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3: This is the Moose. Moose weather.
4: It'll be clear tonight, down to 15, starting off with sun and cloud on Monday, then a slight chance of afternoon showers and maybe a thunderstorm. Windy in the morning, a high of 31, a humidex 36. Sunny Tuesday, reaching 33. Sunny again on Wednesday, with a high of 30.
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2: Moose weather.
3: It'll be clear tonight, down to 15, starting off with sun and cloud on Monday, then a slight chance of afternoon showers and maybe a thunderstorm. Windy in the morning, a high of 31, a humidex 36. Sunny Tuesday, reaching 33. Sunny again on Wednesday, with a high of 30.
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0: 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Moose weather.
3: It'll be clear tonight, down to 15, starting off with sun and cloud on Monday, then a slight chance of afternoon showers and maybe a thunderstorm. Windy in the morning, a high of 31, a humidex 36. Sunny Tuesday, reaching 33. Sunny again on Wednesday with a high of 30.
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4: It'll be clear tonight, down to 15, starting off with sun and cloud on Monday, then a slight chance of afternoon showers and maybe a thunderstorm. Windy in the morning, a high of 31, a humidex 36. Sunny Tuesday, reaching 33. Sunny again on Wednesday, with a high of 30.
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6: It'll be clear tonight, down to 15, starting off with sun and cloud on Monday, then a slight chance of afternoon showers and maybe a thunderstorm. Windy in the morning, a high of 31, a humidex 36. Sunny Tuesday, reaching 33. Sunny again on Wednesday with a high of 30.
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2: Moose weather.
3: It'll be clear tonight, down to 15, starting off with sun and cloud on Monday, then a slight chance of afternoon showers and maybe a thunderstorm. Windy in the morning, a high of 31, a humidex 36. Sunny Tuesday, reaching 33. Sunny again on Wednesday, with a high of 30.
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4: It'll be clear tonight, down to 15, starting off with sun and cloud on Monday, then a slight chance of afternoon showers and maybe a thunderstorm. Windy in the morning, a high of 31, a humidex 36. Sunny Tuesday, reaching 33. Sunny again on Wednesday, with a high of 30.

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4: It'll be clear tonight, down to 15, starting off with sun and cloud on Monday, then a slight chance of afternoon showers and maybe a thunderstorm. Windy in the morning, a high of 31, a humidex 36. Sunny Tuesday, reaching 33. Sunny again on Wednesday, with a high of 30.
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7: weather. A mix of sun and cloud today, 30% chance of showers and maybe thunderstorms this afternoon. Windy this morning, a high of 31, a humidex 36. Sunny Tuesday, getting up to 33. Sunny again on Wednesday, with a high of 30. 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
3: Moose weather.
4: A mix of sun and cloud today, 30% chance of showers and maybe thunderstorms this afternoon. Windy this morning, a high of 31, a humidex 36. Sunny Tuesday, getting up to 33. Sunny again on Wednesday with a high of 30.
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2: A mix of sun and cloud today, 30% chance of showers and maybe thunderstorms this afternoon. Windy this morning, a high of 31, a humidex 36. Sunny Tuesday, getting up to 33. Sunny again on Wednesday with a high of 30.
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0: 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Moose
1: weather. A mix of sun and cloud today, 30% chance of showers and maybe thunderstorms this afternoon. Windy this morning, a high of 31, a humidex 36. Sunny Tuesday, getting up to 33. Sunny again on Wednesday, with a high of 30.
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how far off I sat and wondered. Started humming a song from 1962. 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
2: A mix of sun and cloud today, 30% chance of showers and maybe thunderstorms this afternoon. Windy this morning, a high of 31, a humidex 36. Sunny Tuesday, getting up to 33. Sunny again on Wednesday with a high of 30.

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3: Reluctantly crouched at the starting line. Engines pumping and thumping in time. The green light flashes, the flags go up. Churning

0: A mix of sun and cloud today, 30% chance of showers and maybe thunderstorms this afternoon. Windy this morning, a high of 31, a humidex 36. Sunny Tuesday, getting up to 33. Sunny again on Wednesday with a high of 30.
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2: News weather.
3: A mix of sun and cloud today, 30% chance of showers and maybe thunderstorms this afternoon. Windy this morning, a high of 31, a humidex 36. Sunny Tuesday, getting up to 33. Sunny again on Wednesday with a high of 30.
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1: Moose weather.
2: A mix of sun and cloud today, 30% chance of showers and maybe thunderstorms this afternoon. Windy this morning, a high of 31, a humidex 36. Sunny Tuesday, getting up to 33. Sunny again on Wednesday, with a high of 30.
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4: A mix of sun and cloud today, 30% chance of showers and maybe thunderstorms this afternoon. Windy this morning, a high of 31, a humidex 36. Sunny Tuesday, getting up to 33. Sunny again on Wednesday with a high of 30.

0: A mix of sun and cloud today, 30% chance of showers and maybe thunderstorms this afternoon. Windy this morning, a high of 31, a humid at 36. Sunny Tuesday, getting up to 33. Sunny again on Wednesday with a high of 30.
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6: Moose weather.
7: A mix of sun and cloud today, 30% chance of showers and maybe thunderstorms this afternoon. Windy this morning, a high of 31, a humidex 36. Sunny Tuesday, getting up to 33. Sunny again on Wednesday with a high of 30.
0: In a word, fun. 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
1: Moose weather.
2: A mix of sun and cloud today, 30% chance of showers and maybe thunderstorms this afternoon. Windy this morning, a high of 31, a humid at 36. Sunny Tuesday, getting up to 33. Sunny again on Wednesday, with a high of 30.
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1: Good morning. I'm Hussam El Hussein. Grenville County OPP say there are no signs of a broader threat after a person was located deceased in Augusta Township. Police say they attended a residence on County Road 26 on Wednesday, shortly before 3:30 p.m. Police say preliminary information suggests it's an isolated incident. Augusta Township residents can expect to see an increased police presence as officers continue to investigate. Anyone with information is asked to contact Grenville OPP. It's part of the Downtown Kempville BIA's efforts to enhance the downtown. The back of the Welcome to Kempville sign now has a departure message saying, "Thanks for visiting Downtown Kempville. Come back soon." It also has the contact information for the local BIA listed at the bottom along with flower beds. In addition to the welcome, the front of the sign states, "Shop, dine, and explore." BIA Executive Director Talia Hurljack told My Kempville Now that the BIA worked with local business Classic Graphics on both sides of the sign, which feature the rotary clock. She says it shows Kempville is a magical place to be, and the BIA want to continue with that narrative. OPP will increase enforcement and education next week as part of their annual Operation Safe Driver Week. Police say they'll target improper lane changes, following too closely, speeding, impairment, and other reckless and dangerous driver behaviors from July 12th to the 18th. The campaign enforces road safety for commercial motor vehicles. Police say there were 8,826 collisions investigated in OPP jurisdictions last year involving commercial motor vehicles. 77 of those collisions were fatal, claiming the lives of 95 people. Police say whether a commercial or non-commercial driver, collisions caused by unsafe driving behaviors are preventable, and road safety is a collective responsibility. Royal Canadian Legion branches across Leeds and Grenville are getting full rebates on their liquor sales license fees. Effective June 1st and retroactive to April 1st, the rebate program covers all 14 Legion branches in Leeds and Grenville. MPP for Leeds, Grenville, Thousand Islands, and Rideau Lakes, Steve Clark, made the announcement on Wednesday in Cardinal. He says the branch is a cornerstone of the community, supporting veterans and bringing people together. Branches renewing a two-year liquor license will receive a rebate of just over $1,000, and those renewing a four-year license will get over $1,300. The province estimates the program will save 400 Legion branches almost $250,000 over 5 years. Be the first to know. Sign up to get news alerts to your inbox at mykempvillenow.com.
2: Moose Sports. The Blue Jays weren't able to close out their series in San Diego with a win, losing 5-4 to the Padres. The Jays head into the All-Star break with a 45-50 record and sit last in the AL East. The 96th MLB All-Star Game takes place Tuesday night in Philadelphia. In tennis, Jannik Sinner defeated Alexander Zverev in the men's final to win his second straight Wimbledon title. Meanwhile, in WNBA action, the Toronto Tempo edged the New York Liberty 93-91.
0: Moose weather.
2: Mainly sunny today, a high of 30, feeling like 35 with the humidity. Tonight, partly cloudy, a low of 20. Tomorrow, mainly sunny, a high of 34, feeling like 41. Wednesday, sunny, a high of 28.
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0: fridge in there somewhere.
1: Yeah, we could just go up there and hang out.
0: Like, open the fridge and stuff. And there already be food laid out for us with little pre-wrapped sausages and things.
1: Mm.
0: They have pre-wrapped sausages, but they don't have pre-wrapped bacon.
1: Well, can you blame them?
0: Yeah.

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1: Of course we would. We just need more.
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1: 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All the fanciest Dijon ketchup.

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7: Mainly sunny today, a high of 30, feeling like 35 with the humidity. Tonight, partly cloudy, a low of 20. Tomorrow, mainly sunny, a high of 34, feeling like 41. Wednesday, sunny, a high of 28.
8: Thanks for tuning in to Moose FM. I'm Peter T, and even though I'm on holidays this week, I had a chance to talk with Donnie from Upper Canada Playhouse about the Beaver Club, and he told us all about the show.
9: It was written by a playwright by the name of Barb Scheffler. And her idea was that four ladies in their 60s, early 70s, one of them has a nephew that's having a wedding in Newfoundland. And she said, well, I can't go because I don't like to fly. And all the girls belong to a scrapbooking club. They said, well, let's get in a car and actually drive across the country from Toronto to Dildo. And that's what they decide to do. So it takes an audience through their car trip from, as I say, Toronto to Dildo. And it's an interesting foursome. One of the ladies called Radiance, she describes herself as an old hippie, you know, very bubbly and kind of scattered and really into, you know, earthy things. Another one called Karen, who's very, very particular about things and a kind of an upper middle class attitude, a bit of a control freak. And a lady from Dildo, Eunice. And she's from Newfoundland, salt of the earth, and being, you know, a bit foul-mouthed at times. And Yvette is a French lady from French-Canadian, and her husband has just passed away a couple of months ago. So the four of them get in this car, and off they go.
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1: Good morning. I'm Hussam El Hussein. Grenville County OPP say there are no signs of a broader threat after a person was located deceased in Augusta Township. Police say they attended a residence on County Road 26 on Wednesday shortly before 3:30 p.m. Police say preliminary information suggests it's an isolated incident. Augusta Township residents can expect to see an increased police presence as officers continue to investigate. Anyone with information is asked to contact Grenville OPP. It's part of the Downtown Kempville BIA's efforts to enhance the downtown. The back of the Welcome to Kempville sign now has a departure message saying, "Thanks for visiting Downtown Kempville. Come back soon." It also has the contact information for the local BIA listed at the bottom along with flower beds. In addition to the welcome, the front of the sign states, "Shop, dine, and explore." BIA Executive Director Talia Hurljack told My Kempville Now that the BIA worked with local business Classic Graphics on both sides of the sign, which feature the rotary clock. She says it shows Kempville is a magical place to be, and the BIA want to continue with that narrative. OPP will increase enforcement and education next week as part of their annual Operation Safe Driver Week. Police say they'll target improper lane changes, following too closely, speeding, impairment, and other reckless and dangerous driver behaviors from July 12th to the 18th. The campaign enforces road safety for commercial motor vehicles. Police say there were 8,826 collisions investigated in OPP jurisdictions last year involving commercial motor vehicles. 77 of those collisions were fatal, claiming the lives of 95 people. Police say whether a commercial or non-commercial driver, collisions caused by unsafe driving behaviors are preventable, and road safety is a collective responsibility. Royal Canadian Legion branches across Leeds and Grenville are getting full rebates on their liquor sales license fees. Effective June 1st and retroactive to April 1st, the rebate program covers all 14 Legion branches in Leeds and Grenville. MPP for Leeds, Grenville, Thousand Islands, and Rideau Lakes, Steve Clark, made the announcement on Wednesday in Cardinal. He says the branch is a cornerstone of the community, supporting veterans and bringing people together. Branches renewing

0: A two-year liquor license will receive a rebate of just over $1,000, and those renewing a four-year license will get over $1,300. The province estimates the program will save 400 Legion branches almost $250,000 over 5 years. Be the first to know. Sign up to get news alerts to your inbox at mykempvillenow.com.
1: New sports. The Blue Jays weren't able to close out their series in San Diego with a win, losing 5-4 to the Padres. The Jays head into the All-Star break with a 45-50 record and sit last in the AL East. The 96th MLB All-Star Game takes place Tuesday night in Philadelphia. In tennis, Jannik Sinner defeated Alexander Zverev in the men's final to win his second straight Wimbledon title. Meanwhile, in WNBA action, the Toronto Tempo edged the New York Liberty 93-91.
2: Moose weather.
1: Mainly sunny today, a high of 30, feeling like 35 with the humidity. Tonight, partly cloudy, a low of 20. Tomorrow, mainly sunny, a high of 34, feeling like 41. Wednesday, sunny, a high of 28.
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4: Mainly sunny today, a high of 30, feeling like 35 with the humidity. Tonight, partly cloudy, a low of 20. Tomorrow, mainly sunny, a high of 34, feeling like 41. Wednesday, sunny, a high of 28.
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1: Good morning. I'm Hussam El Hussein. Grenville County OPP say there are no signs of a broader threat after a person was located deceased in Augusta Township. Police say they attended a residence on County Road 26 on Wednesday shortly before 3:30 p.m. Police say preliminary information suggests it's an isolated incident. Augusta Township residents can expect to see an increased police presence as officers continue to investigate. Anyone with information is asked to contact Grenville OPP. It's part of the Downtown Kempville BIA's efforts to enhance the downtown. The back of the Welcome to Kempville sign now has a departure message saying, "Thanks for visiting Downtown Kempville. Come back soon." It also has the contact information for the local BIA listed at the bottom along with flower beds. In addition to the welcome, the front of the sign states, "Shop, dine, and explore." BIA Executive Director Talia Hurljack told My Kempville Now that the BIA worked with local business Classic Graphics on both sides of the sign, which feature the rotary clock. She says it shows Kempville is a magical place to be, and the BIA want to continue with that narrative. OPP will increase enforcement and education next week as part of their annual Operation Safe Driver Week. Police say they'll target improper lane changes, following too closely, speeding, impairment, and other reckless and dangerous driver behaviors from July 12th to the 18th. The campaign enforces road safety for commercial motor vehicles. Police say there were 8,826 collisions investigated in OPP jurisdictions last year involving commercial motor vehicles. 77 of those collisions were fatal, claiming the lives of 95 people. Police say whether a commercial or non-commercial driver, collisions caused by unsafe driving behaviors are preventable, and road safety is a collective responsibility. Royal Canadian Legion branches across Leeds and Grenville are getting full rebates on their liquor sales license fees. Effective June 1st and retroactive to April 1st, the rebate program covers all 14 Legion branches in Leeds and Grenville. MPP for Leeds, Grenville, Thousand Islands, and Rideau Lakes, Steve Clark, made the announcement on Wednesday in Cardinal. He says the branch is a cornerstone of the community, supporting veterans and bringing people together. Branches renewing a two-year liquor license will receive a rebate of just over $1,000, and those renewing a four-year license will get over $1,300. The province estimates the program will save 400 Legion branches almost $250,000 over 5 years. Be the first to know. Sign up to get news alerts to your inbox at mykempvillenow.com.
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4: Moose Sports. The Blue Jays weren't able to close out their series in San Diego with a win, losing 5-4 to the Padres. The Jays head into the All-Star break with a 45-50 record and sit last in the AL East. The 96th MLB All-Star Game takes place Tuesday night in Philadelphia. In tennis, Jannik Sinner defeated Alexander Zverev in the men's final to win his second straight Wimbledon title. Meanwhile, in WNBA action, the Toronto Tempo edged the New York Liberty 93-91.
0: Moose weather.
4: Mainly sunny today, a high of 30, feeling like 35 with the humidity. Tonight, partly cloudy, a low of 20. Tomorrow, mainly sunny, a high of 34, feeling like 41. Wednesday, sunny, a high of 28.
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Mornings with Peter T. Cheering for the Pittsburgh Penguins in a town full of Leafs and Senator fans. Brave or just wrong? 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

0: is Edge of 17, Stevie Nicks. Good morning. It's Michelle at the Moose hanging out with you. I'm covering for Peter this morning. Now, we've got an absolutely amazing stretch of weather over the next few days. I'm going to try my very hardest not to waste it, because that can be easier said than done, especially on a work day between getting through your shift and making supper and cleaning up and handling whatever else needs to be done. Sometimes the easiest thing is just to sit down in front of the television and decompress. But then you look outside at 8 o'clock and the sun's still shining, the temperature is still perfect, and then you feel like you missed the whole day. So, what is your rule when the weather is absolutely perfect? Especially on a day that you still have to work. Like, do you make sure that you eat supper outside once you're done everything for the day? Do you go for a walk before settling in for the night? Sit on the deck for half an hour with a drink? Head down to the lake? Take the long way home with the windows down? I don't think it has to be a huge plan. Sometimes you just need that one little thing that makes you feel like you actually enjoyed the weather instead of only just seeing it through a window. So what is the one thing that you have to do on a beautiful sunny day to feel like you made the most of it? Join the conversation. 613-332-1423.
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0: Weather. Mainly sunny today, a high of 30, feeling like 35 with the humidity. Tonight, partly cloudy, a low of 20. Tomorrow, mainly sunny, a high of 34, feeling like 41. Wednesday, sunny, a high of 28. It's Michelle at the Moose here, filling in for Peter T. We're talking about that little rule that you have for a day when the weather is just too good to ignore, especially when you still have to work. What is the one thing that you need to do before the day is over so it doesn't feel like you missed out completely?
4: I usually take one of my motorcycles out for a ride for about half hour, 45 minutes.
0: Oh, hell yeah. Where do you like to go?
4: I live on Elephant Lake Road, and I do a loop, Elephant Lake Road, Peterson Road, and around through South Baptiste. I just like to ride. It's like a mini vacation for me. And I just cruise along at the speed limit and just soak it in.
0: That's awesome, my guy. I hope you get a chance to do that later today.
4: Oh, I will.
0: Awesome. You have a good one.

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1: Good morning. I'm Hussam El Hussein. Grenville County OPP say there are no signs of a broader threat after a person was located deceased in Augusta Township. Police say they attended a residence on County Road 26 on Wednesday shortly before 3:30 p.m. Police say preliminary information suggests it's an isolated incident. Augusta Township residents can expect to see an increased police presence as officers continue to investigate. Anyone with information is asked to contact Grenville OPP. It's part of the Downtown Kempville BIA's efforts to enhance the downtown. The back of the Welcome to Kempville sign now has a departure message saying, "Thanks for visiting Downtown Kempville. Come back soon." It also has the contact information for the local BIA listed at the bottom along with flower beds. In addition to the welcome, the front of the sign states, "Shop, dine, and explore." BIA Executive Director Talia Hurljack told My Kempville Now that the BIA worked with local business Classic Graphics on both sides of the sign, which feature the rotary clock. She says it shows Kempville is a magical place to be, and the BIA want to continue with that narrative. OPP will increase enforcement and education next week as part of their annual Operation Safe Driver Week. Police say they'll target improper lane changes, following too closely, speeding, impairment, and other reckless and dangerous driver behaviors from July 12th to the 18th. The campaign enforces road safety for commercial motor vehicles. Police say there were 8,826 collisions investigated in OPP jurisdictions last year involving commercial motor vehicles. 77 of those collisions were fatal, claiming the lives of 95 people. Police say whether a commercial or non-commercial driver, collisions caused by unsafe driving behaviors are preventable, and road safety is a collective responsibility. Royal Canadian Legion branches across Leeds and Grenville are getting full rebates on their liquor sales license fees. Effective June 1st and retroactive to April 1st, the rebate program covers all 14 Legion branches in Leeds and Grenville. MPP for Leeds, Grenville, Thousand Islands, and Rideau Lakes, Steve Clark, made the announcement on Wednesday in Cardinal. He says the branch is a cornerstone of the community, supporting veterans and bringing people together. Branches renewing a two-year liquor license will receive a rebate of just over $1,000, and those renewing a four-year license will get over $1,300. The province estimates the program will save 400 Legion branches almost $250,000 over 5 years. Be the first to know. Sign up to get news alerts to your inbox at mykempvillenow.com.
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2: The Blue Jays weren't able to close out their series in San Diego with a win, losing 5-4 to the Padres. The Jays head into the All-Star break with a 45-50 record and sit last in the AL East. The 96th MLB All-Star Game takes place Tuesday night in Philadelphia. In tennis, Jannik Sinner defeated Alexander Zverev in the men's final to win his second straight Wimbledon title. Meanwhile, in WNBA action, the Toronto Tempo edged the New York Liberty 93-91.
0: Moose weather.
2: Mainly sunny today, a high of 30, feeling like 35 with the humidity. Tonight, partly cloudy, a low of 20. Tomorrow, mainly sunny, a high of 34, feeling like 41. Wednesday, sunny, a high of 28.
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3: Hope you're having a great day, and thanks for listening to Moose FM. I'm Peter T, and even though I'm on holidays this week, I wanted to remind you Wednesday is Tim Hortons Camp Day. Now, you've probably grabbed a coffee from Tim Hortons once or twice, but on

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Again, I'm enjoying a little vacation time this week, but I didn't want you to miss the chance to remind you that Tim Hortons Camp Day is this Wednesday.

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2: Moose weather. Mainly sunny today, a high of 30, feeling like 35 with the humidity. Tonight, partly cloudy, a low of 20. Tomorrow, mainly sunny, a high of 34, feeling like 41. Wednesday, sunny, a high of 28.
3: All right, well, that was it for the live broadcast. We're running our ninth annual BMAC Carly Cowheeler Colding Drive to the end of February as the donations continue to come in at our main sponsor drop-off location. We did our show live from Kelowna Toyota. I feel exhausted. Like, that was a lot.
4: Just everybody is just so awesome. I mean, it feels so good that we've been able to do this for 9 years. And some of the same people stop by every single year. They make time for us to drop off the donations. And we're so incredibly grateful to people like Renee Oliver that stopped by today.
3: Yeah, and we're going to be doing this, as I said, at the end of February. So there's lots of opportunity for you to go into your closet and collect what you can do away with, stuff to keep people warm. Blankets are a massive thing that people often don't think about. But anything that could help somebody survive outdoors as well. So it doesn't have to be warm clothing, but that's definitely on the list of things most needed. Winter jackets, boots, snow pants was just donated by a generous young man who refused to take a picture with us. I don't blame him.
4: I wouldn't have called him young.
3: Yeah? Well, I was trying to be a nice person, so looks like you're not.
4: I'm just not used to it, I guess. It doesn't happen often.
3: So that's it for our live broadcast. But as I said, we're going till the end of February. We hope that you guys can at least donate something because this is going out to the unhoused community pretty much immediately through our friends at the Kelowna Friendship Society.
4: And if you did miss it, just to give you an idea of how awesome Kelowna Toyota is, they donated $7,500 to be Mac and Carly's cold weather clothing drive. So thank you, thank you, thank you, Kelowna Toyota. And that's a wrap.
3: C'est tout, c'est fini.
4: Oui, oui.
3: C'est la fin.
4: Okay, we love you. Have the best weekend.
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1: Good morning. I'm Hussam El Hussein. Grenville County OPP say there are no signs of a broader threat after a person was located deceased in Augusta Township. Police say they attended a residence on County Road 26 on Wednesday shortly before 3:30 p.m. Police say preliminary information suggests it's an isolated incident. Augusta Township residents can expect to see an increased police presence as officers continue to investigate. Anyone with information is asked to contact Grenville OPP. It's part of the Downtown Kempville BIA's efforts to enhance the downtown. The back of the Welcome to Kempville sign now has a departure message saying, "Thanks for visiting Downtown Kempville. Come back soon." It also has the contact information for the local BIA listed at the bottom along with flower beds. In addition to the welcome, the front of the sign states, "Shop, dine, and explore." BIA Executive Director Talia Hurljack told My Kempville Now that the BIA worked with local business Classic Graphics on both sides of the sign, which feature the rotary clock. She says it shows Kempville is a magical place to be, and the BIA want to continue with that narrative. OPP will increase enforcement and education next week as part of their annual Operation Safe Driver Week. Police say they'll target improper lane changes, following too closely, speeding, impairment, and other reckless and dangerous driver behaviors from July 12th to the 18th. The campaign enforces road safety for commercial motor vehicles. Police say there were 8,826 collisions investigated in OPP jurisdictions last year involving commercial motor vehicles. 77 of those collisions were fatal, claiming the lives of 95 people. Police say whether a commercial or non-commercial driver, collisions caused by unsafe driving behaviors are preventable, and road safety is a collective responsibility. Royal Canadian Legion branches across Leeds and Grenville are getting full rebates on their liquor sales license fees. Effective June 1st and retroactive to April 1st, the rebate program covers all 14 Legion branches in Leeds and Grenville. MPP for Leeds, Grenville, Thousand Islands, and Rideau Lakes, Steve Clark, made the announcement on Wednesday in Cardinal. He says the branch is a cornerstone of the community, supporting veterans and bringing people together. Branches renewing a two-year liquor license will receive a rebate of just over $1,000, and those renewing a four-year license will get over $1,300. The province estimates the program will save 400 Legion branches almost $250,000 over 5 years. Be the first to know. Sign up to get news alerts to your inbox at mykempvillenow.com.
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4: Moose Sports. The Blue Jays weren't able to close out their series in San Diego with a win, losing 5-4 to the Padres. The Jays head into the All-Star break with a 45-50 record and sit last in the AL East. The 96th MLB All-Star Game takes place Tuesday night in Philadelphia. In tennis, Jannik Sinner defeated Alexander Zverev in the men's final to win his second straight Wimbledon title. Meanwhile, in WNBA action, the Toronto Tempo edged the New York Liberty 93-91.
0: Moose weather.
4: Mainly sunny today, a high of 30, feeling like 35 with the humidity. Tonight, partly cloudy, a low of 20. Tomorrow, mainly sunny, a high of 34, feeling like 41. Wednesday, sunny, a high of 28.

JT's idea of cardio is chasing geese for a better photo while holding a donut. And for some hot stuff, baby, this evening. Moose Mornings on Moose FM.

0: Hey, it's Michelle filling in for Peter T this morning. Now, we've got a beautiful sunny day ahead of us, and I've been getting out and trying to do some cleaning, and I mentioned last week that I was finally cleaning out the back of my car where all my summer stuff lives, and I ended up finding something I actually thought was gone for good. Is this beautiful carved wooden walking stick that I bought back in Newfoundland. And we found it in this tiny little shop near Petty Harbor. And then I used it while we hiked part of the East Coast Trail. So it already had a pretty great story attached to it. But the part I remember most is actually trying to get it home because it wouldn't fit in my suitcase. So I had to carry it onto the plane like it was an actual cane. And so there I was crammed into the middle seat with my bag, my book, and this giant walking stick stuck in between my legs. It was pretty awkward, but we made it home, and finding it again brought back that whole trip right back to my mind. And I think that's what makes a really good souvenir, is it doesn't necessarily have to be expensive or especially even useful. Sometimes it's just one object that instantly takes you back to a place, a person, or one very specific day. A lot of souvenirs just end up sitting on a shelf, but then years later you pick one up and you remember the weather and where you bought it and who you were with. Sometimes the strangest souvenirs end up meaning the most because they have a story behind them. They become more than something you just bought on vacation. They almost kind of turn into a little piece of the trip that you managed to bring back with you. So I want to know, what's the coolest souvenir you have from a trip? Is it something that you bought, something that you found, or something that was maybe an absolute pain to get home but completely worth it? Join the conversation, 613-332-1423.
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0: Moose weather. Mainly sunny today, a high of 30, feeling like 35 with the humidity. Tonight, partly cloudy, a low of 20. Tomorrow, mainly sunny, a high of 34, feeling like 41. Wednesday, sunny, a high of 28.
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4: It's time now for Do You Know? Three fun facts to make you sound smarter than you really are. First off, the average human would have to consume 300 hamburgers to match the equivalent of what hummingbirds eat every day to survive. Next, 15% of men and women say in front of the fireplace is the most romantic place for a kiss. And finally, a duck can't walk without bobbing its head. There you have it. Now you know on Moose FM.

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1: Good morning. I'm Hussam El Hussein. Grenville County OPP say there are no signs of a broader threat after a person was located deceased in Augusta Township. Police say they attended a residence on County Road 26 on Wednesday, shortly before 3:30 p.m. Police say preliminary information suggests it's an isolated incident. Augusta Township residents can expect to see an increased police presence as officers continue to investigate. Anyone with information is asked to contact Grenville OPP. It's part of the Downtown Kempville BIA's efforts to enhance the downtown. The back of the Welcome to Kempville sign now has a departure message saying, "Thanks for visiting Downtown Kempville. Come back soon." It also has the contact information for the local BIA listed at the bottom along with flower beds. In addition to the welcome, the front of the sign states, "Shop, dine, and explore." BIA Executive Director Talia Hurljack told My Kempville Now that the BIA worked with local business Classic Graphics on both sides of the sign, which feature the rotary clock. She says it shows Kempville is a magical place to be, and the BIA want to continue with that narrative. OPP will increase enforcement and education next week as part of their annual Operation Safe Driver Week. Police say they'll target improper lane changes, following too closely, speeding, impairment, and other reckless and dangerous driver behaviors from July 12th to the 18th. The campaign enforces road safety for commercial motor vehicles. Police say there were 8,826 collisions investigated in OPP jurisdictions last year involving commercial motor vehicles. 77 of those collisions were fatal, claiming the lives of 95 people. Police say whether a commercial or non-commercial driver, collisions caused by unsafe driving behaviors are preventable, and road safety is a collective responsibility. Royal Canadian Legion branches across Leeds and Grenville are getting full rebates on their liquor sales license fees. Effective June 1st and retroactive to April 1st, the rebate program covers all 14 Legion branches in Leeds and Grenville. MPP for Leeds, Grenville, Thousand Islands, and Rideau Lakes, Steve Clark, made the announcement on Wednesday in Cardinal. He says the branch is a cornerstone of the community, supporting veterans and bringing people together. Branches renewing a two-year liquor license will receive a rebate of just over $1,000, and those renewing a four-year license will get over $1,300. The province estimates the program will save 400 Legion branches almost $250,000 over 5 years. Be the first to know. Sign up to get news alerts to your inbox at mykempvillenow.com.
2: Miss Sports. The Blue Jays weren't able to close out their series in San Diego with a win, losing 5-4 to the Padres. The Jays had

0: to the All-Star break with a 45-50 record and sit last in the AL East. The 96th MLB All-Star Game takes place Tuesday night in Philadelphia. In tennis, Jannik Sinner defeated Alexander Zverev in the men's final to win his second straight Wimbledon title. Meanwhile, in WNBA action, the Toronto Tempo edged the New York Liberty 93-91.
1: Moose weather.
0: Mainly sunny today, a high of 30, feeling like 35 with the humidity. Tonight, partly cloudy, a low of 20. Tomorrow, mainly sunny, a high of 34, feeling like 41. Wednesday, sunny, a high of 28.
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7: It's Michelle at the Moose filling in for Peter T this morning.
8: Souvenirs have a funny way of becoming more valuable over time. Something that may have cost only a few dollars can end up reminding you of an entire trip every time you see it. What's a souvenir that you remember that you absolutely love?
9: Yes, in my travels. It was either in Dublin or Belfast, I think it was Dublin, where I got a spinning Guinness keychain from where they make Guinness there. So a little thing there, but it reminds me of Ireland when I was traveling in Europe. It was a great time.
7: Oh, that's awesome. And do you keep it on your keychain or do you keep it on the shelf or in a box?
9: I think I keep it in a box because I don't want to lose it, unfortunately.
7: Well, that's a good point. I even have like a moose lanyard, and immediately I hooked it up to my keychains, and it's starting to get dirty, and we like don't any more, so I feel bad.
9: Oh, no.
7: I'm just maybe going to retire it and start putting it in a glass container on the wall soon.
9: That's like a good memory to have.

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4: Mainly sunny today, a high of 30, feeling like 35 with the humidity. Tonight, partly cloudy, a low of 20. Tomorrow, mainly sunny, a high of 34, feeling like 41. Wednesday, sunny, a high of 28.
5: Hey, it's Michelle here. The best souvenirs are not always the ones from the official gift shop. Sometimes it's something you found in a tiny store or bought from a local artist or just stumbled across when you weren't even thinking about shopping. What's the most interesting souvenir you've ever picked up while traveling?
6: 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So that was a nice memory. It kind of tied in perfectly to the family, and the trailer looked just like ours growing up. So,
5: oh my gosh. Yeah. So it was meant for you. That's excellent.
6: Exactly.
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1: Good morning. I'm Hussam El Hussein. Grenville County OPP say there are no signs of a broader threat after a person was located deceased in Augusta Township. Police say they attended a residence on County Road 26 on Wednesday, shortly before 3:30 p.m. Police say preliminary information suggests it's an isolated incident. Augusta Township residents can expect to see an increased police presence as officers continue to investigate. Anyone with information is asked to contact Grenville OPP. It's part of the Downtown Kempville BIA's efforts to enhance the downtown. The back of the Welcome to Kempville sign now has a departure message saying, "Thanks for visiting Downtown Kempville. Come back soon." It also has the contact information for the local BIA listed at the bottom along with flower beds. In addition to the welcome, the front of the sign states, "Shop, dine, and explore." BIA Executive Director Talia Hurljack told My Kempville Now that the BIA worked with local business Classic Graphics on both sides of the sign, which feature the rotary clock. She says it shows Kempville is a magical place to be, and the BIA want to continue with that narrative. OPP will increase enforcement and education next week as part of their annual Operation Safe Driver Week. Police say they'll target improper lane changes, following too closely, speeding, impairment, and other reckless and dangerous driver behaviors from July 12th to the 18th. The campaign enforces road safety for commercial motor vehicles. Police say there were 8,826 collisions investigated in OPP jurisdictions last year involving commercial motor vehicles. 77 of those collisions were fatal, claiming the lives of 95 people. Police say whether a commercial or non-commercial driver, collisions caused by unsafe driving behaviors are preventable, and road safety is a collective responsibility. Royal Canadian Legion branches across Leeds and Grenville are getting full rebates on their liquor sales license fees. Effective June 1st and retroactive to April 1st, the rebate program covers all 14 Legion branches in Leeds and Grenville. MPP for Leeds, Grenville, Thousand Islands, and Rideau Lakes, Steve Clark, made the announcement on Wednesday in Cardinal. He says the branch is a cornerstone of the community, supporting veterans and bringing people together. Branches renewing a two-year liquor license will receive a rebate of just over $1,000, and those renewing a four-year license will get over $1,300. The province estimates the program will save 400 Legion branches almost $250,000 over 5 years. Be the first to know. Sign up to get news alerts to your inbox at mykempvillenow.com.
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1: The Blue Jays weren't able to close out their series in San Diego with a win, losing 5-4 to the Padres. The Jays head into the All-Star break with a 45-50 record and sit last in the AL East. The 96th MLB All-Star Game takes place Tuesday night in Philadelphia. In tennis, Jannik Sinner defeated Alexander Zverev in the men's final to win his second straight Wimbledon title. Meanwhile, in WNBA action, the Toronto Tempo edged the New York Liberty 93-91.
0: Moose weather.
1: Mainly sunny today, a high of 30, feeling like 35 with the humidity. Tonight, partly cloudy, a low of 20. Tomorrow, mainly sunny, a high of 34, feeling like 41. Wednesday, sunny, a high of 28.
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0: Michelle at the Moose hanging out with you. Now, if you didn't know, there's a geocache hidden outside the Moose FM station here. And earlier I looked out the window and I saw a mother and daughter just slowly circling around the property trying to find it. And I went out and I was trying to help them. But the mom said, no. I'm trying to get her to learn how to read the compass. Actual compass. I thought that was so cool because, and I remember exactly when I learned to read a compass, and it was through geocaching as well. It was at summer camp. Like, I don't use a compass very often in my everyday life, but I know that knowledge is still there. Like, I can still remember how to line it up and find north and figure out where I'm going. And I don't know if I would have ever sat down and taught myself that if I hadn't gone to summer camp. Like, camp had a way of teaching you useful things without making them feel like lessons. You learned how to cook something for yourself because everybody had to help with dinner. You learned the rules to the games that you'd never played before. You learned how to solve problems and follow directions and, I don't know, maybe even tie knots if you went to that kind of camp. And then you grow up and years later, and something happens that brings one of those skills right back, and you're so grateful. So I want to know, what summer camp skill have you somehow remembered your entire life? Maybe camp taught you how to cook or navigate or play a card game or do something outdoors that you still know how to do today. Join the conversation, 613-332-1423.
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0: Moose weather.
4: Mainly sunny today, a high of 30, feeling like 35 with the humidity. Tonight, partly cloudy, a low of 20. Tomorrow, mainly sunny, a high of 34, feeling like 41. Wednesday, sunny, a high of 20.

0: 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I couldn't tell you much about that week at camp, but I know that I can still go out to the Legion and enjoy myself because of it.
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1: Thanks for making Moose FM a part of your day. I'm Peter T, and even though I'm on holidays this week, there are some traditions that simply can't be ignored. One of those is making sure your day includes at least one good laugh or at least a very good groan. That's right, the daily chuckle must continue. So here we go. What did the traffic light say to the car? Don't look. I'm about to change. Have yourself a good day and be safe.

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6: It's Michelle at The Moose here, filling in for Peter T this morning. Summer camp was one of those places where you ended up trying things you probably never would have done at home. There was always somebody showing you how something worked, and usually you had no choice but to give it a try. And some of those skills disappeared pretty quickly, while others somehow became permanent.
7: You know what? I learned how to canoe at camp. The biggest thing they taught us was how to paddle together instead of everybody just splashing around. And I still remember it, the basic strokes and how to steer from the back. Even a few summers ago, some friends and I rented a canoe, and nobody really knew what they were doing. So I was the big teacher, and it was pretty good.

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3: Moose weather.
4: Mainly sunny today, a high of 30, feeling like 35 with the humidity. Tonight, partly cloudy, a low of 20. Tomorrow, mainly sunny, a high of 34, feeling like 41. Wednesday, sunny, a high of 28.
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8: Moose Weather.
9: Mainly sunny today, a high of 30, feeling like 35 with the humidity. Tonight, partly cloudy, a low of 20. Tomorrow, mainly sunny, a high of 34, feeling like 41. Wednesday, sunny, a high of 28.
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5: Moose weather.
6: Mainly sunny today, a high of 30, feeling like 35 with the humidity. Tonight, partly cloudy, a low of 20. Tomorrow, mainly sunny, a high of 34, feeling like 41. Wednesday, sunny, a high of 28.
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4: Heat warnings in effect for our region from Environment Canada for this afternoon. Sunny skies, today's high 31, the Humidex making it feel like 36. For tonight, clearing, windy at times, the low 21. Tomorrow, sunny in the morning, then a mix of sun and clouds with a slight chance of showers and the risk of thunderstorms late in the afternoon. The high 36, the Humidex making it feel like 42. And on Wednesday, sunny, the high 30.
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Every time you turn the radio on, we'll have a great song that's either just playing or about to play. We're delivering all of your favorites, including some of your favorite stories. My name is Joel Lamoureux, and I got an interesting email here today from a listener who literally made me laugh out loud when I read this. This is either the best thing you're going to hear today or the worst thing you're going to hear today. And it's from Jessica, who emailed in and didn't want me to reveal her last name, which I can understand. So here's what the email said. Hey, Joel, I went on a first date on Monday, on Victoria Day, which was already a bit of a bold thing. And the guy was really nice. He was polite, funny. He even opened the restaurant door for me. Okay, cool. Jessica, you're off to a great start here. But then the bill came, she says, and he pulled out a coupon. And it was laminated to boot. Now, don't get me wrong, Jessica says, I love a deal. Who doesn't? But on a first date, it was like watching the air go out of a balloon. I love that analogy. And he said, and I quote, I'm just financially responsible. And I said, well, that's great, but could you maybe not peel it out of a binder like a Pokemon card? She says, anyway, he was sweet, but I don't know, Joel. Is this a red flag or just practical dating in 2025? Curious what you think. All right, let's talk about this because there's a lot to unpack here. Is busting out a coupon on a first date a no-no or actually genius? Is Jessica being too hard on him or should she run like a debit card that just got declined? I'm curious what you think. I want to hear your best or worst first date moments or what you think about Jessica's situation. I think we all love to save a little money now and again, but when you're trying to impress somebody on the first date and your first move is to bust out a coupon, just imagine a life with that person.

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0: This is an interesting situation, and the opinions are pouring in here this morning. My name is Joel, and this stems from a listener email, and I'll give you the summary. Here's what happened. Jessica went on a first date, and this dude went to pay for the meal with a coupon. Not only was it a coupon, but it was laminated like a Pokemon card, for Pete's sake. So I don't know if he's a frequent flyer on the coupons, or it just so happened that he got a fancy coupon that he busted out on the first date. So we're having a conversation here, wondering, should Jessica run for the hills, or should she go for another date with this dude and see what other kind of coupons are inside of his wallet? What do you think?
1: I did that with the first date with my now wife.
0: Okay.
1: I had a gift card that was gifted to me to a restaurant. I had buy one, get one free for putt-putt golf. We did it all, and it was almost nothing.
0: Okay, wow. If your first date is putt-putt golf and a coupon, that's a keeper. Clearly, your wife saw it that way. So I'm interested, though. So were you not concerned when you went on the date that if you pulled out the coupon that she might run for the hills? Like, what was going through your head here? You must have had this planned.
1: I had an idea for how we were going to do it, and we just did it. She never really asked questions. I mean, even today, we'll still try and find ways to save some money and teaching our sons the same thing. Look for it. We have a birthday list, 3 things you can do in the community on your birthday. We take advantage of that.
0: So clearly you think there's nothing wrong with being frugal in a relationship.
1: It honestly depends on what the frugal part is based on and what it's going towards. Like if you're one that's accustomed to going and traveling and just seeing what's out there, absolutely just do it. If it's just maintaining it, be frugal to do upkeeps or repairs or other types of things like that, or not go out as often. I mean, that's acceptable, just based on who you are and how you work it with the relationship you're in.
0: Yeah, I appreciate that. Hey, thanks a lot for calling in today. Being frugal nowadays, not a bad thing. Okay, so what are you thinking? Should she run for the hills, or is he a keeper? More calls and opinions coming up on the show.

0: 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We kick things off on June 12th with Bradley Smith, and we got a barbecue half chicken dinner for just $22. 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
3: Moose weather.
4: A heat warning's in effect for our region from Environment Canada for this afternoon. Sunny skies, today's high 31, the humidex making it feel like 36. For tonight, clearing, windy at times, the low 21. Tomorrow, sunny in the morning, then a mix of sun and clouds with a slight chance of showers and the risk of thunderstorms late in the afternoon. The high 36, the humidex making it feel like 42. And on Wednesday, sunny, the high 30.
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1: Good afternoon, I'm Casey Kenny. The Bank of Canada announces its next target for its benchmark policy interest rate on Wednesday, and economists are once again calling for the target for the overnight rate to remain at 2.25%. That from the CD Howe Institute's Monetary Policy Council. The council includes the chief economist from the six largest Canadian banks, alongside six leading academic economists and financial market experts. They discussed a number of areas of uncertainty that continue to impact the Canadian economic outlook. Those include the July 1st Canada-US-Mexico agreement review date passing without a deal, as expected, and troubles with the Middle East peace process. Air Canada and its 11,000 technical operations, airports, and cargo, logistics, and supply employees have reached a new tentative collective agreement. The employees are members of the International Association of Machinists and Aerospace Workers. The airline says ratification votes are expected over the coming days. There aren't many specifics about what the deal includes, only that it's a four-year agreement that would retroactively take effect from this past April through to the end of March 2030. And the Canadian Trucking Alliance is celebrating the upcoming opening of the Gordie Howe International Bridge between Windsor and Detroit, Michigan. Ottawa announced on Friday the new international crossing will officially open on July 27th. Trucking Alliance officials say the opening represents an immediate improvement in efficiency and reliability. They add modern customs facilities, expanded inspection capacity, and direct freeway-to-freeway connections will help reduce congestion, improve border processing, strengthen supply chain security, and divert heavy commercial traffic away from residential neighborhoods in Windsor. Be the first to know. Sign up and get news alerts delivered directly to your inbox at mykempvillenow.com.
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0: Moose weather.
1: A heat warning is in effect for our region from Environment Canada for this afternoon. Sunny skies, today's high 31, the Humidex making it feel like 36. For tonight, clearing, windy at times, the low 21. Tomorrow, sunny in the morning, then a mix of sun and clouds with a slight chance of showers and the risk of thunderstorms late in the afternoon. The high 36, the Humidex making it feel like 42. And on Wednesday, sunny, the high 30.
0: Now this is the kind of music you'll find

But when his drinking and lusting and his hunger for power became known to more and more people, the demands to do something about this.

0: those Sebastians.
1: So we're trying to figure out whether Jessica should run for the hills or go on a second date with a fella who used a coupon on a first date.
2: I think it's purely acceptable to do that, especially the way the economy has been lately. Why not save a buck? And if you truly do have an issue with that, I'm sorry to say, but I'm going to consider you a gold digger and you're just out for the money and not actually for true connection.
1: Okay, I like what you're thinking here. So you can be frugal and still have fun. There's no problem with that in your opinion.
2: It all depends on how far of a frugal you're going to be. If you're going to be a penny pincher or a frugal so tight that you can't do anything, no thank you.
1: Yeah.
2: But if you can do it and still have fun, why not?
1: Nothing wrong with saving a buck, right? Okay, give me an example of what's too far when it comes to being frugal.
2: If you're home on a Friday night and let's say you want to go play, you want to go bowling or something, so you bring it up to, let's say, your significant other, and he's the frugal one, and he's just like, no, it's too expensive. Spend $20 to go bowling. That's too expensive? Sorry, see ya.
1: Hey, I appreciate all your feedback on the show today. So the guy brought a coupon to a first date. Romance isn't dead, but it's definitely on a budget.

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7: Heat warnings in effect for our region from Environment Canada for this afternoon. Sunny skies, today's high 31, the Humidex making it feel like 36. For tonight, clearing, windy at times, the low 21. Tomorrow, sunny in the morning, then a mix of sun and clouds with a slight chance of showers and the risk of thunderstorms late in the afternoon. The high 36, the Humidex making it feel like 42. And on Wednesday, sunny, the high 30.
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0: It's time now for Comedy on the Go, and Christian Finnegan talks about dogs.
1: Well, what can I tell you about myself by way of introduction? First of all, I am married. There it is. Sorry, fellas. I knew the minute I met my wife, I looked at her and I said, oh my God, that is the woman I'm going to spend the next 4 to 7 years with. I sincerely believe that's true. We have a great little family, my wife and I. We don't have any kids, but we do have a chihuahua. You know, I should clarify. My wife has a chihuahua. What I have is living, breathing evidence that sometimes Mother Nature drops the f***ing ball. Because I don't know if you've ever stared into the creepy googly eyes of a chihuahua. But it's mesmerizing. If you stare at a chihuahua for long enough, you'll want to ask it certain questions. Like, okay, chihuahua, why are you? There is no valid reason for that animal to exist. Chihuahuas will make you doubt not just evolution, but also intelligent design.
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0: So I noticed over the weekend that Lotto Max was starting to creep up there again. I typically only buy tickets after 20 million. I don't know why, because I'd be perfectly happy with 2 million bucks, wouldn't you? And I noticed in the States, they have that Mega Millions lottery, and over the weekend it was like over $600 million. Unbelievable. My wife and I were talking about this, and we always fantasize, say, could you go get 2 million bucks so we can retire? That's not happening, but we're throwing it out there. You know that law of attraction. Keep thinking like you're a millionaire and it's going to come to you. But what would you do if you actually won the lottery? What would you buy? What would you buy? Something silly, or would you be more responsible with the cash? Let's take a couple of calls on this. Danny, go ahead. What would you do with the money?
1: I would like to give it, some of it to my mom.
0: Okay.
1: I'd also buy a mansion for our cats.
0: You would buy a mansion for your cats? Where would you buy a mansion for cats? What does that look like?
1: If you put like a hole in the wall and a tube, the cat can go float through it.
0: Okay.
1: And, well, like a bunch of those.
0: Uh-huh.
1: Because it would be fun to see them. They just like cat food in general.
0: Yeah. You're not going to get many cats complaining about anything. They might have a sour puss, but they're not going to complain. Okay, hypothetically, you win the lottery. What are you buying?
2: A vending machine.
0: Why would you buy a vending machine?
2: One for like snacks and stuff, because I get very hungry sometimes and I don't feel like going downstairs. So I would just put it in my room.
0: Okay. Well, if you had all those millions, you could buy all kinds of rooms and all kinds of vending machines. In fact, you could probably buy your own carnival. Nothing says I'm an eccentric millionaire like having a carnival in your backyard and vending machines in your bathroom.

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5: A heat warning's in effect for our region from Environment Canada for this afternoon. Sunny skies, today's high 31, the humidex making it feel like 36. For tonight, clearing, windy at times, the low 21. Tomorrow, sunny in the morning, then a mix of sun and clouds with a slight chance of showers and the risk of thunderstorms late in the afternoon. The high 36, the humidex making it feel like 42. And on Wednesday, sunny, the high 30.

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0: Remember the winter that was, followed by the spring that wasn't? Yeah, neither do we.
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Hey, welcome back to the show. It's Joel here. Last week, I talked about a Canadian mom, and you may have heard about this. She was giving birth to a child and actually fell asleep as she was going into labor, had no epidural or anything. They delivered the baby, but the mom was asleep during the whole process. Moms, can you imagine that? And I've picked up some emails over the week. I thought we could revisit this topic. Here's what Brenda said. Honestly, good for her. After my epidural, the pain finally stopped and I hit a wall of pure exhaustion. I didn't give birth in my sleep, but I definitely dozed off for an hour and it was the best sleep of my entire life. Brenda, thank you for that and I'm glad you got the rest. Here's a text from Jennifer. That nurse that delivered the baby deserves a medal for quick thinking. You're not wrong about that. But this does create a new idea in my mind I wouldn't mind getting your feedback on. Awkward sleep. And what I mean by that, this would be, in my opinion, an awkward sleep. You're giving birth and you fall asleep? Really? Has anybody ever busted you while you were sleeping when you should have been awake? Why did you fall asleep? I want to hear your sleep stories. Because let's be honest, in this day and age, we're all dog tired and we could fall asleep at the drop of a hat. And if you're not actually getting good sleep, maybe talking about it'll help.

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3: Heat warnings in effect for our region from Environment Canada for this afternoon. Sunny skies, today's high 31, the humidex making it feel like 36. For tonight, clearing, windy at times, the low 21. Tomorrow, sunny in the morning, then a mix of sun and clouds with a slight chance of showers and the risk of thunderstorms late in the afternoon. The high 36, the humidex making it feel like 42. And on Wednesday, sunny, the high 30.
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0: I think we've all been there, right? We're so tired, we just fall asleep in the most inopportune times. My name is Joelle. This happened to a Canadian woman last week. She was about to give birth, went into labor, and fell asleep. Slept through the entire process. So I wanted to find out about your sleep stories. In this day and age when we're all dragging our behinds and struggling to get a good night's sleep, if you've ever fallen asleep at a really awkward time, come on in here, Diane.
1: I work in hospitality, and I had fallen asleep in the back office, and I was working overnight after working like a 20-hour shift.
0: Oh, boy.
1: And I had fallen asleep in the back office, and my manager had walked in to, like, finally relieve me, and I was just sleeping.
0: Sounds like a pretty good manager. He's coming to give you some relief if you can't get any other people in there. How did you react to that? Was it embarrassing or what?
1: Oh, God, so embarrassed. Did you imagine just, like, laying there? There might be a little bit of drool, and your manager walks on you.
0: And in hospitality, as we all know, drool is not a good thing.

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5: Heat warnings in effect for our region from Environment Canada for this afternoon. Sunny skies, today's high 31, the humidex making it feel like 36. For tonight, clearing, windy at times, the low 21. Tomorrow, sunny in the morning, then a mix of sun and clouds with a slight chance of showers and the risk of thunderstorms late in the afternoon. The high 36, the humidex making it feel like 42. And on Wednesday, sunny, the high 30.
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3: Heat warnings in effect for our region from Environment Canada for this afternoon. Sunny skies. Today's high 31. The humidex making it feel like 36. For tonight, clearing, windy at times, the low 21. Tomorrow, sunny in the morning, then a mix of sun and clouds with a slight chance of showers and the risk of thunderstorms late in the afternoon. The high 36, the humidex making it feel like 42. And on Wednesday, sunny, the high 30.
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5: Moose weather.
6: A heat warning's in effect for our region from Environment Canada for this afternoon. Sunny skies, today's high 31, the Humidex making it feel like 36. For tonight, clearing, windy at times, the low 21. Tomorrow, sunny in the morning, then a mix of sun and clouds with a slight chance of showers and the risk of thunderstorms late in the afternoon. The high 36, the Humidex making it feel like 42. And on Wednesday, sunny, the high 30.
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6: Moose weather.
7: Heat warnings in effect for our region from Environment Canada for this afternoon. Sunny skies, today's high 31, the Humidex making it feel like 36. For tonight, clearing, windy at times, the low 21. Tomorrow, sunny in the morning, then a mix of sun and clouds with a slight chance of showers and the risk of thunderstorms late in the afternoon. The high 36, the Humidex making it feel like 42. And on Wednesday, sunny, the high 30.
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4: Heat warnings in effect for our region from Environment Canada for this afternoon. Sunny skies, today's high 31. The Humidex making it feel like 36. For tonight, clearing, windy at times, the low 21. Tomorrow, sunny in the morning, then a mix of sun and clouds with a slight chance of showers and the risk of thunderstorms late in the afternoon. The high 36, the Humidex making it feel like 42. And on Wednesday, sunny, the high 30.
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1: Good afternoon, I'm Casey Kenny. The Bank of Canada announces its next target for its benchmark policy interest rate on Wednesday, and economists are once again calling for the target for the overnight rate to remain at 2.25%. That from the CD Howe Institute's Monetary Policy Council. The council includes the chief economist from the six largest Canadian banks, alongside six leading academic economists and financial market experts. They discussed a number of areas of uncertainty that continue to impact the Canadian economic outlook. Those include the July 1st Canada-US-Mexico agreement review date passing without a deal, as expected, and troubles with the Middle East peace process. Air Canada and its 11,000 technical operations, airports, and cargo, logistics, and supply employees have reached a new tentative collective agreement. The employees are members of the International Association of Machinists and Aerospace Workers. The airline says ratification votes are expected over the coming days. There aren't many specifics about what the deal includes, only that it's a four-year agreement that would retroactively take effect from this past April through to the end of March 2030. And the Canadian Trucking Alliance is celebrating the upcoming opening of the Gordie Howe International Bridge between Windsor and Detroit, Michigan. Ottawa announced on Friday the new international crossing will officially open on July 27th. Trucking Alliance officials say the opening represents an immediate improvement in efficiency and reliability. They add modern customs facilities, expanded inspection capacity, and direct freeway to freeway connections will help reduce congestion, improve border processing, strengthen supply chain security, and divert heavy commercial traffic away from residential neighborhoods in Windsor. Be the first to know. Sign up and get news alerts delivered directly to your inbox at mykempvillenow.com.
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1: A heat warning remains in effect for our region from Environment Canada. Clear skies tonight, windy at times, the low 21. For tomorrow, sunny in the morning, then a mix of sun and clouds with a slight chance of showers and the risk of thunderstorms in the afternoon as well. Windy at times, the high 36, the humid X making it feel like 42. And for Wednesday, sunny, the high 30.
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2: Moose weather.
3: A heat warning remains in effect for our region from Environment Canada. Clear skies tonight, windy at times, the low 21. For tomorrow, sunny in the morning, then a mix of sun and clouds with a slight chance of showers and the risk of thunderstorms in the afternoon as well. Windy at times, the high 36, the humid X making it feel like 42. And for Wednesday, sunny, the high 30.
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3: Moose Weather. A heat warning remains in effect for our region from Environment Canada. Clear skies tonight, windy at times, the low 21. For tomorrow, sunny in the morning, then a mix of sun and clouds with a slight chance of showers and the risk of thunderstorms in the afternoon as well. Windy at times, the high

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1: Good afternoon, I'm Casey Kenny. The Bank of Canada announces its next target for its benchmark policy interest rate on Wednesday, and economists are once again calling for the target for the overnight rate to remain at 2.25%. That from the CD Howe Institute's Monetary Policy Council. The council includes the chief economist from the six largest Canadian banks, alongside six leading academic economists and financial market experts. They discussed a number of areas of uncertainty that continue to impact the Canadian economic outlook. Those include the July 1st Canada-US-Mexico agreement review date passing without a deal, as expected, and troubles with the Middle East peace process. Air Canada and its 11,000 technical operations, airports, and cargo, logistics, and supply employees have reached a new tentative collective agreement. The employees are members of the International Association of Machinists and Aerospace Workers. The airline says ratification votes are expected over the coming days. There aren't many specifics about what the deal includes, only that it's a four-year agreement that would retroactively take effect from this past April through to the end of March 2030. And the Canadian Trucking Alliance is celebrating the upcoming opening of the Gordie Howe International Bridge between Windsor and Detroit, Michigan. Ottawa announced on Friday the new international crossing will officially open on July 27th. Trucking Alliance officials say the opening represents an immediate improvement in efficiency and reliability. They add modern customs facilities, expanded inspection capacity, and direct freeway to freeway connections will help reduce congestion, improve border processing, strengthen supply chain security, and divert heavy commercial traffic away from residential neighborhoods in Windsor. Be the first to know. Sign up and get news alerts delivered directly to your inbox at mykempvillenow.com.
0: Moose weather.
1: A heat warning remains in effect for our region from Environment Canada. Clear skies tonight, windy at times, a low 21. For tomorrow, sunny in the morning, then a mix of sun and clouds with a slight chance of showers and the risk of thunderstorms in the afternoon as well. Windy at times, the high 36, the humid X making it feel like 42. And for Wednesday, sunny, the high 30.
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1: weather. A heat warning remains in effect for our region from Environment Canada. Clear skies tonight, windy at times, the low 21. For tomorrow, sunny in the morning, then a mix of sun and clouds with a slight chance of showers and the risk of thunderstorms in the afternoon as well. Windy at times, the high 36, the humid X making it feel like 42. And for Wednesday, sunny, the high 30.
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7: A heat warning remains in effect for our region from Environment Canada. Clear skies tonight, windy at times, the low 21. For tomorrow, sunny in the morning, then a mix of sun and clouds with a slight chance of showers and the risk of thunderstorms in the afternoon as well. Windy at times, the high 36, the humidex making it feel like 42. And for Wednesday, sunny, the high 30.
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4: weather. A heat warning remains in effect for our region from Environment Canada. Clear skies tonight, windy at times, the low 21. For tomorrow, sunny in the morning, then a mix of sun and clouds with a slight chance of showers and the risk of thunderstorms in the afternoon as well. Windy at times, the high 36, the humid X making it feel like 42. And for Wednesday, sunny, the high 30.
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3: Moose weather.
4: A heat warning remains in effect for our region from Environment Canada. Clear skies tonight, windy at times, the low 21. For tomorrow, sunny in the morning, then a mix of sun and clouds with a slight chance of showers and the risk of thunderstorms in the afternoon as well. Windy at times, the high 36, the humid X making it feel like 42. And for Wednesday, sunny, the high 30.
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4: A heat warning remains in effect for our region from Environment Canada. Clear skies tonight, windy at times, the low 21. For tomorrow, sunny in the morning, then a mix of sun and clouds with a slight chance of showers and the risk of thunderstorms in the afternoon as well. Windy at times, the high 36, the humidex making it feel like 42. And for Wednesday, sunny, the high 30.
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4: A heat warning remains in effect for our region from Environment Canada. Clear skies tonight, windy at times, the low 21. For tomorrow, sunny in the morning, then a mix of sun and clouds with a slight chance of showers and the risk of thunderstorms in the afternoon as well. Windy at times, the high 36, the humidex making it feel like 42. And for Wednesday, sunny, the high 30.
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